One of the best comfort meals in the world, chicken and waffles, right? I'm Dave Moore. How are you this weekend? And they're saying that this is going to be the new chicken and waffles. It makes sense to me, especially since it's been so hot. But some people, though, are like, I don't know if I would eat that. Okay, if you get it and you don't want it, give it to me because I think it sounds delicious. There is a place in Harlem, New York, and they are selling chicken and ice cream. Let me rephrase that. Fried chicken on top of vanilla ice cream. Yes, please. I don't know why some people are like, no, that sounds terrible. No, that sounds amazing. Maybe since it's been really hot, is this something you want to do with your kids or grandkids this weekend? What's for dinner, Mom, Dad, Grandma, Grandpa? Chicken on top of vanilla ice cream. See what they say.

105.7 The Bridge, your connection to hope and music. Jeremiah 29:11 says, "For I know the plans I have for you, declares the Lord, plans to give you hope and a future."

Exodus 14:14 says, "The Lord will fight for you. You only need to be still." 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

0: 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How God can turn a not yet into a boom suddenly, right? Yeah, keep on praying.
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0: If you have kids, maybe they just went off to college, their room, though, is filled with their stuff, or you have grown kids and they have lives of their own right now, but yet they still have stuff at your house, when are they going to take it? It's their stuff. It's not yours. Why do you have to hold on to it? Hey, I'm Dave Moore. This reminds me of in 2021, my mom went into memory care. My brother and I had to clean out my mom's house and put it up for sale, but I had a whole bunch of stuff at my mom's house. So did my brother and my sister Kathleen. I took all of my things, threw it into a car, and I drove it to central Pennsylvania to store it at now my in-law's house, and I put it on top of a big pile of my wife's stuff and my brother-in-law's stuff. Actually, a little less than half of us have stuff at our parents' house. Why? Well, because we don't have room in our own houses or apartments. And the number one reason is because it feels safe to do so. So it's actually a good thing.
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0: Have a great rest of your night. I'm Dave Moore. I know you have a lot of other things you could be listening to, but I just want to say thank you, and thank you for choosing to listen to Hope here. I'm back with you again tomorrow afternoon, but you take care, and remember that you are loved.
1: John chapter 15, verse 13, Jesus says, "Greater love has no one than this, than to lay down one's life for his friends." Love is often defined by words, feelings, or even intentions, but Jesus defines love by sacrifice. And in this verse, Jesus points us to the greatest expression of love, giving your life for someone else. This wasn't just a statement, it was a promise that he would fulfill on the cross. Jesus didn't wait for us to deserve his love. He willingly laid down his life so that we could have eternal life. That's the kind of love that transforms our hearts and changes lives.
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0: Let's see what God's got in store for today's forecast. Here's your Bridge weather.
2: Tonight, showers, maybe a thunderstorm before 4 a.m., a low 60. Sunday, mostly cloudy, a 50% chance of a shower early in the day, high 73. Mostly clear on Sunday night, low 58. Sunny on Columbus Day Monday, a high of 85. Mostly clear on Monday night, low 64. Sunny on Tuesday, a high of 87. Tuesday night, mostly clear, low 62.
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0: there are probably a couple people in your life who you would actually give your kidney for them. And Ray Vitusky is a man in his 60s now who, when he was 16, received his mom's kidney. Betty was about 52 when she had absolutely no question in her mind, of course, my 16-year-old son can have my kidney. I mean, I have two of them. Well, she's been gone since 2008, and he just realized she would have just turned 100 years old. He has her 100-year-old kidney.
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1: Every day is a gift. Psalms 118:24 says, "This is the day the Lord has made. Let us rejoice and be glad in it." 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

0: You may or may not be somebody who is comfortable singing out loud in public places, like at church. It says in the Bible, in Psalm 95, you and I are encouraged to sing aloud. It says, come, let us sing for joy to the Lord. Let us shout, it says even shout, aloud to the rock of our salvation. And here's the problem that I have. I can't hit a single note. So what will happen to me is I will be in church and I'll get the feeling like that I'm confident that I could sing this song in particular out loud, and never fails. There's somebody ahead of me who I will see slowly turning their head. Have you ever had that happen? You just know that they're turning to try to figure out where the sound is coming from.
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0: Billy Corday. There are a lot of good reasons why you might want your kids, even if they're younger, to have a cell phone, even in grade school. My kids did, but it was one of those really simplified phones. This made them so mad that I got them the kind of phone that had just four buttons on the front. Call mom, call dad, call grandma, or call emergency. That sort of thing. There's a new phone out. If you are a parent who wants to limit screen time and them kind of zoning out into their phones, it's called a Freckle. And it will call you if they need to call you, but it also entices them to get outside and explore. I think it takes them on nature hunts and they can just take, you know, pictures of wildlife or whatever outside.
1: Matthew 5:13 says you are the salt of the earth. Matthew 5:14 says you are the light of the world. Jesus is commanding us to add flavor and preservation to the world around us that is decaying through the power of sin. Salt adds flavor and preservation. Light gives peace and comfort to people. And as the Holy Spirit in us, we are salt and light, giving preservation and flavor to our relationships and peace and comfort to people. And as the Holy Spirit in us, we are salt and light, giving preservation and flavor to our relationships and peace and comfort to those around us.
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3: 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We're not perfect. When we look in the mirror, we don't see a perfect creature, but God made us his masterpiece. The word says, in Christ Jesus. So if we're going to be his workmanship, we must know Christ. And by knowing Christ, we're able to see and engage in the good works that he's prepared for us ahead of time.
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0: Let's see what God's got in store for today's forecast. Here's your Bridge weather.
2: Tonight, showers, maybe a thunderstorm before 4 a.m., a low 60. Sunday, mostly cloudy, a 50% chance of a shower early in the day, high 73. Mostly clear on Sunday night, low 58. Sunny on Columbus Day Monday, a high of 85. Mostly clear on Monday night, low 64. Sunny on Tuesday, a high of 87. Tuesday night, mostly clear, low 62.
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0: If you could have a selective memory, wouldn't that help with forgiveness and with setting aside the bad days? I know that I struggle with that. I will say I forgive someone, or I will say I'm over something and then I remember it. And that's kind of where I have to reprocess it. I have a friend named Casey who was in the Gulf War, and in this battle that he was in involving a tank and all the just craziness, he received a brain injury and he has selective memory. In fact, he has to write everything down. Now, he's a great horse trainer, and that's how I know him. He was helping me with one of my horses, and we had a really good day on the first training session. And a week later, it was not so great. I didn't do so well. Horse didn't do so well. The next one was really good. And when I went back for that next training session, I noticed he had a whiteboard in his living room and it said, Kelly, great training session, 45 minutes. Kelly, great training session, an hour and a half. Kelly, good training session. And I said, wait, there was a bad training session in there. I know I remember that. And he said, oh, well, I didn't write that down. I don't choose to write down and remember the bad stuff.
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I can see now with open eyes.

Weekends are for rest, but that is not always a possibility. So I hope that in the very least, you can take a nice deep breath over this song.

0: grateful for you.
1: Hey, I'm Kelly Corday. Dogs, or even just animals in general, tend to have a calming effect on people. I think that's really one of the ways in which God gifted us with them. There's a dentist on the East Coast who brings his dogs to work every day. I mean, going to the dentist is often anxiety ridden, and he realizes that, knows that. So his dog goes around and just lays her sweet little head on people's laps there. I was in a job that was not well suited, or I wasn't well suited for it. We'll say that for a little stretch. But there was one thing about going to work in that job. They had a dog there in the workplace. And I'm telling you, I think Milo knew that I didn't feel like I belonged there, because he would come up and just lay his head, just like that, lay his head on my knee and look up at me with those big brown eyes.
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Every day is a gift. Psalms 118:24 says, "This is the day the Lord has made. Let us rejoice and be glad in it." 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

0: every once in a while, you will find an experience here on earth that feels like a little slice of heaven. And I always tell my kids, snapshot in your mind those times. I remember our very first ski trip, and none of us knew how to ski, but still, we all were able to get off that ski lift, ski down that very first little decline there and that descent, and look around at the beautiful mountains in Colorado. And I said, remember this. This is heavenly. A couple weeks ago, my daughter and I were standing at the edge of a field, a beautiful rolling pasture. And I said, just look at this and remember this. Take a snapshot in your mind. And she pointed and I said, what are you pointing at? She said, those people over there who are looking back from the other side of the field. I'm just wondering if they're taking a snapshot and we're in their frame.
1: Joshua 1:9 says, haven't I commanded you? Be strong and courageous. Do not be afraid or discouraged, for the Lord your God is with you wherever you go. Twice in chapter 1, God tells Joshua, be strong and courageous. And then in verse 18, Joshua passes it on to the people. Above all, be strong and courageous. Joshua's most powerful weapon was God's presence in his life. One thing we may need today is greater boldness. If you're feeling called to be bold, remember that God is with you and he's the one that inspires you and gives you the words to say.
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3: Philippians 4:13 says that I can do all things through Christ who strengthens me. This verse isn't about achieving anything we want. It's about enduring everything God allows. Paul is writing this from prison, reminding us that true strength isn't found in our circumstances, but in Christ alone. Whether you're facing hardship, uncertainty, or even success, your sufficiency is not in yourself. It's in Christ. And Christ gives us strength to stand. He gives us strength to press on and to remain faithful. Today, whatever you face, remember this, you are not alone. And you are not powerless because Christ is your strength.
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0: Let's see what God's got in store for today's forecast. Here's your Bridge weather.
2: Tonight, showers, maybe a thunderstorm before 4 a.m., a low 60. Sunday, mostly cloudy, a 50% chance of a shower early in the day, high 73. Mostly clear on Sunday night, low 58. Sunny on Columbus Day Monday, a high of 85. Mostly clear on Monday night, low 64. Sunny on Tuesday, a high of 87. Tuesday night, mostly clear, low 62.
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0: empowering your children, letting them make some choices on their own, I think that's great. That, in my opinion, can be taken a little too far at times. And there's this very cute story about a little girl named Stevie, who's two, who went to the hospital to meet her new baby brother. And he is just adorable. And so is she in the photo that I'm looking at right now. However, the mom said to Stevie, "What do you think we should name him?" And the little girl said, "Baby Bear." And that's what they're going to go with.
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0: about the last thing that you complained about. And I'm not saying that it would not be justified, but I want to see if I can turn this around a little bit, like a friend did for me recently. I had a friend ask me this. She said, okay, the thing that you're complaining about right now, do you think that that or any of your other complaints might actually be someone else's prayer? I was complaining about the amount of dust in my house, complaining that I had to wipe the dust down every day. And that's because it's dusty outside and the dogs bring in dust. And I have dogs. I have a house. These are things that I need to remember are somebody else's prayer.
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0: anchored in the present, right here, right where you are right now. Ooh, it's a challenge, and it's also a gift if you're able to do it. I spent 5.5 years living across the country, and that entire time that I was away from my family, I was longing to get back near my daughter. And I realize now that I've moved how much I missed when I was there, that I wasn't anchored in the present. I have a friend who reminded me of this too recently. She said, you know, you can miss what God is doing right now where you are because you're still mourning how you thought he would do it. You're mourning the way in which you got to this present situation you're in rather than simply being present.
1: Romans 12:2 says, do not be conformed to this age, but be transformed by the renewing of your mind so that you may discern what is the good, pleasing, and perfect will of God. That word transformed is where we get our word metamorphosis from. It means to be transformed into something brand new. From a caterpillar to a butterfly, we are changing from the sinful man to the man created, recreated in Christ. So the thoughts that we think, the trials that we go through, the things that conflict with our flesh don't have to control us. We are now controlled by the nature of God, the transformed mind.
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3: Ephesians 2:10 says, "For we are his workmanship, created in Christ Jesus for good works, which God prepared ahead of time for us to do." 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We're not perfect. When we look in the mirror, we don't see a perfect creature, but God made us his masterpiece. The word says, in Christ Jesus. So if we're going to be his workmanship, we must know Christ. And by knowing Christ, we're able to see and engage in the good works that he's prepared for us ahead of time.
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0: Let's see what God's got in store for today's forecast. Here's your Bridge weather.
2: Tonight, showers, maybe a thunderstorm before 4 a.m., a low 60. Sunday, mostly cloudy, a 50% chance of a shower early in the day, high 73. Mostly clear on Sunday night, low 58. Sunny on Columbus Day Monday, a high of 85. Mostly clear on Monday night, low 64. Sunny on Tuesday, a high of 87. Tuesday night, mostly clear, low 62.
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0: You find out who your friends are on moving day. You really find out who your friends are if it's moving day and it happens to be raining too. In the Bible, Paul is talking about that. He's talking about how he needed help the most and looked around in that moment and no one was standing with him, but he understood, he recognized, he felt and sensed that God was still with him. In 2 Timothy chapter 4, he said, "But the Lord stood at my side and gave me strength."
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0: Marriage can be so challenging and so beautiful, but so challenging and so challenging that I think that all married couples should be stranded on an island and have to figure things out. Like this young couple that I was just reading about, they were in North Carolina, Outer Banks, and they were there for their wedding. So they're just engaged at this point, and a storm hit. And none of the guests were able to get there because of the storm, and they had to figure out what to do. Well, of course, the wedding must go on, right? So they invited people from the island there who didn't know them at all. And 400 people showed up to this impromptu wedding for this stranded couple.
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105.7 The Bridge, your connection to hope and music. Jeremiah 29:11 says, "For I know the plans I have for you, declares the Lord, plans to give you hope and a future."

0: 2 Corinthians 10:4 says, "The weapons of our warfare are not of the flesh, but are powerful through God for the demolition of strongholds. We demolish arguments and every proud thing that is raised up against the knowledge of God, and we take every thought captive to obey Christ." We are among the most connected generation, but we're also the most anxious generation. There are a lot of destructive thoughts that come to our mind on a daily basis. Those thoughts, not every thought belongs in the mind of Christ. And as a believer, you have the mind of Christ. Take every thought captive. Make it obedient to Christ. Recognize when an intrusive thought comes into your mind and say, that does not belong there. And through the power of God working in me, I will claim that and take it captive to make it obedient to Christ. Live redeemed, live transformed today in the power of God.
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3: Joshua 1:9 says, "Haven't I commanded you? Be strong and courageous. 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Joshua's most powerful weapon was God's presence in his life. One thing we may need today is greater boldness. If you're feeling called to be bold, remember that God is with you and he's the one that inspires you and gives you the words to say.
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0: Let's see what God's got in store for today's forecast. Here's your Bridge weather.
2: Tonight, showers, maybe a thunderstorm before 4 a.m., a low 60. Sunday, mostly cloudy, a 50% chance of a shower early in the day, high 73. Mostly clear on Sunday night, low 58. Sunny on Columbus Day Monday, a high of 85. Mostly clear on Monday night, low 64. Sunny on Tuesday, a high of 87. Tuesday night, mostly clear, low 62.
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0: probably a couple people in your life who you would actually give your kidney for them. And Ray Vitusky is a man in his 60s now who, when he was 16, received his mom's kidney. Betty was about 52 when she had absolutely no question in her mind, of course, my 16-year-old son can have my kidney. I mean, I have two of them. Well, she's been gone since 2008, and he just realized she would have just turned 100 years old. He has her 100-year-old kidney.
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1: There's always a way forward. Welcome

0: I'm Kelly Corday. Dogs, or even just animals in general, tend to have a calming effect on people. I think that's really one of the ways in which God gifted us with them. There's a dentist on the East Coast who brings his dogs to work every day. I mean, going to the dentist is often anxiety-ridden, and he realizes that, knows that. So his dog goes around and just lays her sweet little head on people's laps there. I was in a job that was not well suited, or I wasn't well suited for it. We'll say that for a little stretch. But there was one thing about going to work in that job. They had a dog there in the workplace. And I'm telling you, I think Milo knew that I didn't feel like I belonged there, because he would come up and just lay his head, just like that, lay his head on my knee and look up at me with those big brown eyes.
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You only need to be still." 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

Be strong and courageous, for the Lord your God will be with you wherever you go. 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

I'm Kelly Corday. There are a lot of good reasons why you might want your kids, even if they're younger, to have a cell phone, even in grade school. My kids did, but it was one of those really simplified phones. This made them so mad that I got them the kind of phone that had just four buttons on the front. Call mom, call dad, call grandma, or call emergency. That sort of thing. There's a new phone out. If you are a parent who wants to limit screen time and them kind of zoning out into their phones, it's called a Freckle. And it will call you if they need to call you, but it also entices them to get outside into their phones. It's called a Freckle. And it will call you if they need to call you, but it also entices them to get outside and explore. I think it takes them

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4: 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The word says, in Christ Jesus. So if we're going to be his workmanship, we must know Christ. And by knowing Christ, we're able to see and engage in the good works that he's prepared for us ahead of time.
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1: Let's see what God's got in store for today's forecast. Here's your Bridge weather.
3: Tonight, showers, maybe a thunderstorm before 4 a.m., a low 60. Sunday, mostly cloudy, a 50% chance of a shower early in the day, high 73. Mostly clear on Sunday night, low 58. Sunny on Columbus Day Monday, a high of 85. Mostly clear on Monday night, low 64. Sunny on Tuesday, a high of 87. Tuesday night, mostly clear, low 62.
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0: perfectly.
1: Hey, thanks for hanging out with me. 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

0: Anytime that you think your life is not going to change just because you love Jesus, just because you become a follower of Jesus, I want to assure you that there's so much more to it. I'm Melissa Stover. You know, being a follower of Jesus, it's not just about, you know, staying the same or just maybe going from so-so to maybe better. The thing is, it's way more. Being a follower of Jesus, it's about being brought back from death to eternal life.
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Anytime you could use a little extra encouragement or an extra laugh, just want to remind you that I've got social pages and I love it when you stop by and say hi. Yeah, my name's Melissa Stover. I've got Instagram. I'm also on TikTok and Facebook. And I love it when you stop by and say hi. Maybe let me know what you're doing. Yeah, just go ahead. Join me on Instagram. Look for melissa.on.air. That's melissa.on.air. That's Instagram. Now on TikTok and Facebook, just look for On Air with Melissa Stover. 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

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Joshua 1:9. 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

0: Maybe you catch yourself thinking, well, I can't pray right now because it's too busy. Or I can't pray here, not here. Well, guess what? Every place, every time, is the perfect place to pray. I mean, never limit how or when or where you pray. I mean, think about it. You can pray in a pew or in pajamas. You can pray in traffic, in tears, or in total silence. Just remember, God doesn't need a time or a location. He just needs your invitation to be there with you.
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3: When we were writing the song, I had arrived at the studio with one of those heavy hearts. I said to the guys, you know, what do you do when you don't feel good enough? I think we need a little encouragement on those days. And so when the chorus says, if you need a shoulder, I can be it, that's coming from God's perspective to you, because he will be the comfort when you need it.
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0: On the night you fall in all the pieces, you can bring your lonely heart to Jesus. What if I told you that I believe it?
1: Hey, thanks for hanging out. I'm Melissa Stover, and I was chatting with my husband, Mike, and starting to ponder getting Christmas decorations. And he looked at me and he said, okay, can you promise that you will not buy any new Christmas decorations unless you weed out some of the ones that we already have, because there's no room for them? And I looked at him and I thought, okay. And then I thought, oh, yeah. I could consider that a challenge. Hobby Lobby, here I come. Then a trip to drop off at the Salvation Army. Woohoo!
2: Ephesians 2, 8 and 9 says, for you are saved by grace through faith, and this is not of yourselves. It is God's gift, not from works, so that no one can boast. Grace is God's undeserved favor shown through the person of Jesus Christ. It's the superior power and resources that comes from God to someone in need. Ephesians 2:1 says that we were dead in our trespasses and sins, but because of God's mercy, he lavished his grace upon us to give us salvation and abundant life.
3: That was Pastor John Whitaker of Buck Creek Baptist Church. 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

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Jeremiah 29:11 says, "For I know the plans I have for you, declares the Lord, plans to give you hope and a future."

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3: Joshua 1:9 says, "Haven't I commanded you? Be strong and courageous. Do not be afraid or discouraged, for the Lord your God is with you wherever you go." Twice in chapter 1, God tells Joshua, be strong and courageous. And then in verse 18, Joshua passes it on to the people. Above all, be strong and courageous. Joshua's most powerful weapon was God's presence in his life. One thing we may need today is greater boldness. If you're feeling called to be bold, remember that God is with you and he's the one that inspires you and gives you the words to say.
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0: 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Here's your Bridge weather.
2: Tonight, showers, maybe a thunderstorm before 4 a.m., a low 60. Sunday, mostly cloudy, a 50% chance of a shower early in the day, high 73. Mostly clear on Sunday night, low 58. Sunny on Columbus Day Monday, a high of 85. Mostly clear on Monday night, low 64. Sunny on Tuesday, a high of 87. Tuesday night, mostly clear, low 62.
0: Music that reminds you you're never alone. 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
1: Maybe you're feeling like your life is totally out of control right now. I'm Melissa, and boy, have I been there. Well, here's something to think about, though. It's some advice from Pastor Tim Keller. He said, more often than not, you know, the reason that your life is out of control is because you're afraid of giving control of your life to God.
2: 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I don't want this pain to be my story. I don't want this desert road

Every day is a gift. Psalms 118:24 says, "This is the day the Lord has made. Let us rejoice and be glad in it." 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

105.7 The Bridge, your connection to hope and music. Jeremiah 29:11 says, "For I know the plans I have for you, declares the Lord, plans to give you hope and a future."

0: You and I, we are called to worship and live and grow together. I'm Melissa Stover, and maybe you would love to be part of a church family, but you're not able to, maybe because of health limitations or other limitations, but you are listening right now. I just want to encourage you to spend some time talking to God and listening to Him and ask for His guidance, because if you're not part of a church family right now, you can be. Just want to encourage you. There's worship online. 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There's fellowships online. So even if you can't leave your home because of health problems or any other reasons, you can still be part of a church family. So pray. Ask God for His guidance.
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I'm Melissa Stover, and I'm so glad that you're hanging out. Here's a bad dad joke for you. That's a fall version. So what is the pumpkin's favorite Western movie? The Gourd, the Bad, and the Ugly.

0: Maybe you're feeling like you're stuck in a hallway right now. Like one door is closed, and the one that you're waiting and praying for to open hasn't quite happened yet. You are praying for God to open a new door for you, and you feel like you're stuck in the hallway. Well, how about looking at it this way? Consider this time of waiting as a gift from God. It's just a chance to catch your breath as you wait on Him. He's got a plan for you. You got to trust it.
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3: 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Welcome to the bridge.

0: thankful for you.
1: It's October, and as Christians, we struggle with this each year, don't we? I'm Melissa Stover. I mean, Halloween. Is it a focus on evil, or is it just a fun time to dress up? I just want to encourage you. You know, it's up to you and your family on how you want to look at it. Talk about it. I mean, is it a disguise, or is it paying homage to something or someone that you really admire? I mean, you can dress up as Bible characters or even just animals. I mean, have your children look up to Bible characters and dress up as them. Instead of things, you know, being spooky and focusing on dead, well, how about, you know, honoring those who lived that you look up to? I'm not saying there's an answer to this. I'm just inviting you to sit down and have a great family talk and talk about the one who overcame death.
2: Ephesians 2:10 says, "For we are his workmanship, created in Christ Jesus for good works, which God prepared ahead of time for us to do." That word workmanship means that we are God's masterpiece, and he works in us for his will and for his glory. We're not perfect. When we look in the mirror, we don't see a perfect creature, but God made us his masterpiece. The word says, in Christ Jesus. So if we're going to be his workmanship, we must know Christ. And by knowing Christ, we're able to see and engage in the good works that he's prepared for us ahead of time.
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0: Let's see what God's got in store for today's forecast. Here's your Bridge weather.
2: Tonight, showers, maybe a thunderstorm before 4 a.m., a low 60. Sunday, mostly cloudy, a 50% chance of a shower early in the day, high 73. Mostly clear on Sunday night, low 58. Sunny on Columbus Day Monday, a high of 85. Mostly clear on Monday night, low 64. Sunny on Tuesday, a high of 87. Tuesday night, mostly clear, low 62.
4: There's always a way forward. Welcome to The Bridge.

I am so grateful that you're sharing some time with me. My name's Melissa Stover, and it's time for a little bit of encouragement from one of my favorite artists, Toby Mac. He's always sharing these nuggets of wisdom on social media. Here's one we shared recently. He said, "The best chapters of your life

Exodus 14:14 says, "The Lord will fight for you. You only need to be still." 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

0: 105.7 The Bridge, your connection to hope and music. Jeremiah 29:11 says, "For I know the plans I have for you, declares the Lord, plans to give you hope and a future."
1: The story behind the song, Faith, Hope, Love. Here's Darren from We Are Messengers.
2: I've done a lot of things in my life that have brought acclaim or honor or glory to me and my talents and my abilities. But I know this, and the scriptures remind me, that the only things that really matter and that will only remain when all is said and done are faith, hope, and love. So friends, whatever we do today, let it be informed by those three things, by faith, hope, love. Those things matter, they last, they're permanent, and through Jesus, they change the world.
3: Still try.

0: 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And when you think about it, you know, your life and my life, this is our mission field.
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3: 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Welcome to the bridge.

Maybe you just need this reminder. You know, prayer, it's the most important conversation that you will have all day or all night. Just remember, talk to God before you talk to anyone else.

Lamentations 3:23 says, His mercies are new every morning. 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

Maybe there's a verse that just makes you sort of chuckle sometimes when you read it. I'm Melissa Stover, and here's one I was reading the other day that just sort of made me laugh out loud. Ephesians 2:10. It says that we are God's masterpiece. I'm thinking, okay. Well, some people could be Rembrandts or Monet, real works of art. But for me, sometimes I feel more like a surrealist painting, like I've got one ear over here, an eye over there, mouth totally in the wrong place. Yeah. But the thing is, I am still

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0: sometimes you just really, really could use some prayer. And one of the beautiful things about prayer is it's the most powerful thing that we can do for each other. I'm Melissa Stover, and maybe you could use some prayer right now. Or maybe you'll find that it's a week from now, but you could really use some prayer. I would love to lift you up to our Heavenly Father. And one way that we can do that is through my Facebook page. Just let me know what's on your heart, and I will be lifting you up in prayer to our Heavenly Father. It's On Air with Melissa Stover. That's my Facebook page. You can post something right on my wall if you'd like to, but if you just want to keep it private and message me, that's great too. But I would love to just lift you up to our Heavenly Father when ever you need prayer. So just let me know. My Facebook page, once again, is On Air with Melissa Stover. Let's get those prayers headed up.
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3: Ephesians 2:10 says, "For we are his workmanship, created in Christ Jesus for good works, which God prepared ahead of time for us to do." That word workmanship means that we are God's masterpiece, and he works in us for his will and for his glory. We're not perfect. When we look in the mirror, we don't see a perfect creature, but God made us his masterpiece. The word says, in Christ Jesus. So if we're going to be his workmanship, we must know Christ. And by knowing Christ, we're able to see and engage in the good works that he's prepared for us ahead of time.
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0: Let's see what God's got in store for today's forecast. Here's your Bridge weather.
2: Tonight, showers, maybe a thunderstorm before 4 a.m., a low 60. Sunday, mostly cloudy, a 50% chance of a shower early in the day, high 73. Mostly clear on Sunday night, low 58. Sunny on Columbus Day Monday, a high of 85. Mostly clear on Monday night, low 64. Sunny on Tuesday, a high of 87. Tuesday night, mostly clear, low 62.
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Hey, thanks for hanging out. I'm Melissa Stover, and Jesus told us to feed his sheep, right? I saw this, that in France, it's actually illegal for grocery stores and supermarkets to throw out food. If it's food that they can't sell, just because it's close to the sell-by date, but it's still good, it can still be eaten, well, by law, they donate it to charities. Maybe we should try that too.

105.7 The Bridge, your connection to hope and music. Jeremiah 29:11 says, "For I know the plans I have for you, declares the Lord, plans to give you hope and a future."

0: Maybe you're feeling like things are just absolutely out of control and it's driving you crazy. You really would love to at least get something in control in your life. I'm Melissa. Well, here are the things that you cannot control, and that's the past, yeah. You can't control other people's actions, and honestly, you cannot control if people change. But here are the things that maybe you can control. It'll just give you some peace. You can control your walk in faith. You can control how you love others. And you can control believing in God's word.
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2: 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The Bridge.

Maybe you could use some prayer right now. Just want to remind you that anytime you could use prayer. 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My name's Melissa Stover, and yeah, join me on Facebook, and you can post something right on my wall, but most people just like to message me, keep it private. But anytime you could use some prayer, even if it's a week from now, just let me know, and we will get prayers headed up to our Heavenly Father. My Facebook page is On Air with Melissa Stover. That's On Air with Melissa Stover. Anytime you could use prayer, join me.

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Psalms 118:24 says, "This is the day the Lord has made. 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

0: probably heard that saying that you are the only Bible that some people may ever read. That is so, so very true. There are people who just will never, ever go near a church. They will not run into a church. They will not go into a church. The thing is, though, they may run into you. So be the church. Yeah, be the church for someone who needs it.
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0: Maybe you are going through the storm of your life right now. It is so hard, and you are just questioning everything. I just want to remind you that no matter what storm you're in, God is still with you. I'm Melissa Stover. Here's some encouragement from Revive Our Hearts. They said, even in the storms of life's darkest moments, God is still a compassionate God.
1: Philippians 4:13 says that I can do all things through Christ who strengthens me. This verse isn't about achieving anything we want. It's about enduring everything God allows. Paul is writing this from prison, reminding us that true strength isn't found in our circumstances, but in Christ alone. Whether you're facing hardship, uncertainty, or even success, your sufficiency is not in yourself, it's in Christ. And Christ gives us strength to stand. He gives us strength to press on and to remain faithful. Today, whatever you face, remember this, you are not alone, and you are not powerless. Because Christ is your strength.
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3: Ephesians 2, 8 and 9 says, "For you are saved by grace through faith, and this is not of yourselves. 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
0: Let's see what God's got in store for today's forecast. Here's your Bridge weather.
2: Tonight, showers, maybe a thunderstorm before 4 a.m., a low 60. Sunday, mostly cloudy, a 50% chance of a shower early in the day, high 73. Mostly clear on Sunday night, low 58. Sunny on Columbus Day Monday, a high of 85. Mostly clear on Monday night, low 64. Sunny on Tuesday, a high of 87. Tuesday night, mostly clear, low 62.
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Hey, thank you for hanging out with me. I'm Melissa Stover. And go ahead and raise your hand if you are cool enough. I'm thinking brave enough? Okay, cold enough. to wear those really fun fall socks? The ones that are really, really out there? or just really, really fun?

0: Hey, thanks for hanging out. I'm Melissa Stover, and I want to tell you about Grant. I mean, Grant is absolutely awesome because when he helps his dad volunteer at a special needs rec center. Dad said he just wanted to get Grant involved at a young age, so they've been doing this together. Well, Grant's birthday rolled around, but instead of a party with all his friends that are his age, Grant did something different. He invited all the people at the rec center to join his birthday celebration. I love what he said about it. He said, well, they don't get invited to birthdays. You know, some people just don't get as much love. So Grant decided that's what he was going to do, share his birthday and share some love.
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Anytime that you think God can't use you because of something that you have done, you just remember, you know, God uses the willing, not the perfect. 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

0: 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Here's some beautiful advice from Lisa Turker. She said, only God knows what that good plan is and what it will take to get you there.
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0: It's October and you've got kids and they want to dress up for that holiday, you know. I'm Melissa and I've been there. And you're just not sure how to face this certain holiday. Well, you can still let your kids dress up and have some fun. Talk to them about it and talk about what it all means. But if you're looking for some fun costume ideas, there are great things that you can do that don't have to be scary or dark. I mean, you could dress up like the Chronicles of Narnia, those characters. There's Despicable Me. You could have some fun being minions or food themes. Have your family all work together and let the kids, you know, pick out the costumes, make them. You could be like a whole pizza family or something like that. And of course, you can never go wrong with favorite animals and Bible characters. Find Bible characters that you can honor and dress up as.
1: Philippians 4:6 says, "Be anxious for nothing, but in everything by prayer and supplication with thanksgiving, let your requests be made known to God." Worry is something that we all face. It's in our thoughts, steals our peace, distracts us from trusting God. But this verse in the Bible gives us clear truth. Instead of carrying anxiety, we bring everything to God in prayer. Notice it says in everything, not just the big things, but the small things too. God cares about it all, and we don't come empty. We come with thanksgiving, remembering what he's already done.
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0: Let's see what God's got in store for today's forecast. Here's your Bridge weather.
2: Today, mostly cloudy, a 50% chance of showers early, a high of 73. Mostly clear tonight, low 58. Sunny on Monday, a high of 85. Monday night, mostly clear, low 64. Tuesday, sunny, a high of 87. Mostly clear Tuesday night, low 61. Sunny on Wednesday, a high of 83. Partly cloudy Wednesday night, low 61.
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Good morning. My name's Brandy Lene. Just want to remind you, whether you're getting ready for church mentally, emotionally, finishing an overnight shift, maybe getting breakfast ready for the family, or you're still just laying awake with something heavy on your heart, God is present in every moment. And I hope these songs are pointing you to Him.

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Joshua 1:9. 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

0: I'm Brandy. I don't know about you. That one just puts me in the mood to celebrate God and His goodness. Hey, thanks so much for starting your day here with us. I heard a preacher talking about this. He was telling a story about this man whose car had broken down on the side of the road, and he's under the hood. He just can't get it to start. And this limousine pulls up next to him. A guy gets out in a fancy suit and he says, "Hey, do you mind if I take a look? What seems to be the problem?" And so the guy tells him, "Yeah, well, I just can't get it to start." And he says, "Well, you know, I'm pretty good with cars. Let me take a look." So here's this guy in a limousine, fancy suit, rolls up his sleeves, and he tinkers around under the hood for a little bit, and he gets the car to start. And the man goes, "My goodness, thank you so much. I mean, you didn't have to do that. What made you do that? I mean, here you are in your limousine and your fancy suit, and you're obviously going somewhere. You look like a million bucks. And what made you want to help?" And the guy goes, "Well, I'm Henry Ford, and I hate to see one of my creations on the side of the road broken down, not moving forward and doing what it's supposed to do." And the preacher was saying, that's how God feels about us, His creation. He does not want to see us locked into fear, addiction, worry, guilt, shame. He does not want to see us broken down and not living in our purpose. He wants us to be filled with joy, with gladness, with hope. He wants our lives to be evidence of the overflow of His love and His blessing and His goodness and His faithfulness. And so if you're feeling today like you're stuck and on the side of the road, just know that God's right there. Right next to you, tinkering under the hood, trying to get you back on the road and moving again.
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Good morning. My name is Brandy Lene. And before you start thinking about everything you need to do today, think about this. 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He's faithful today. And he'll be faithful tomorrow too. 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

0: Oh man, I get chills when I hear that. If you haven't already, that is definitely one to add to the playlist. Hey, good morning. My name is Brandy Lene. I don't know if you've ever had this like me. Sometimes on a Sunday morning, you wake up feeling like you should feel a little more joyful, a little more put together. You know, maybe you see everyone else heading to church looking like they've got life just figured out. And meanwhile, you're just trying to make it through another day. I just want to remind you, Jesus never said, come to me when you have everything together. In fact, in Matthew 11:28, he invites those who are weary and burdened to come to him for rest. That's you. That's me. That's every single one of us at some point or another. So you don't have to pretend with God. Bring him the exhaustion, the questions, the disappointments, and even all the tears. He isn't waiting for a polished version of you. He wants your heart. And there's just something really beautiful about a Savior who meets us exactly where we are.
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0: Thanks so much for locking us in. Good morning. My name is Brandy Lene, and I know I'm preaching to the choir. Waiting is hard, especially when you've been praying about something for a long time. Maybe it's a relationship that needs healing, a job opportunity, or maybe you're praying for a financial breakthrough or someone you love needs to come back to Jesus. You know, you're just still waiting day after day. But think about a seed planted in the ground. For a while, nothing appears to be happening above the surface, yet beneath the soil, roots are developing. Sometimes our seasons of waiting can feel like that. Isaiah 40:31 reminds us that those who wait for the Lord will gain new strength. So don't confuse quiet season with God's absence. Keep on praying, keep on trusting, keep showing up. You may not see the answer today, but you can trust the one who hears every single prayer.
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3: John chapter 15, verse 13. Jesus says, "Greater love has no one than this, than to lay down one's life for his friends." Love is often defined by words, feelings, or even intentions, but Jesus defines love by sacrifice. And in this verse, Jesus points us to the greatest expression of love, giving your life for someone else. This wasn't just a statement, it was a promise that he would fulfill on the cross. Jesus didn't wait for us to deserve his love. He willingly laid down his life so that we could have eternal life. That's the kind of love that transforms our hearts and changes lives.
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3: Joshua 1:9 says, "Haven't I commanded you? Be strong and courageous. 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Joshua's most powerful weapon was God's presence in his life. One thing we may need today is greater boldness. If you're feeling called to be bold, remember that God is with you and he's the one that inspires you and gives you the words to say.
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0: Let's see what God's got in store for today's forecast. Here's your Bridge weather.
2: Today, mostly cloudy, a 50% chance of showers early, a high of 73. Mostly clear tonight, low 58. Sunny on Monday, a high of 85. Monday night, mostly clear, low 64. Tuesday, sunny, a high of 87. Mostly clear Tuesday night, low 61. Sunny on Wednesday, a high of 83. Partly cloudy Wednesday night, low 61.
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Good morning. My name is Brandy Lene. I'm glad you're here. God always knows exactly the right song we need at just the right time. Hope this is the one you've been waiting to hear.

Every day is a gift. Psalms 118:24 says, "This is the day the Lord has made. Let us rejoice and be glad in it." 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

0: grateful for you.
1: Good morning. Thanks for starting your day with us. Talking about shaking off a case of the Sunday blues, which roll into the Monday blues. And if you know someone who might be feeling a little bit down, here are some ways that we can encourage our friends and family members. Send them a quick text that says something like, "Hey, I love how confident you are. It inspires me to be more confident in myself." Or how about texting a friend, even a coworker, "Hey, your work ethic is inspiring. You should feel proud of all of the hard work and dedication you put into the things that are important to you." And I love this one. "You have the best sense of humor. You never fail to make me laugh. You make my days a whole lot more fun." I just thought that was a really cool idea to spread some encouragement. And then in turn, your friends and loved ones are going to encourage you. So it's a win-win.
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105.7 The Bridge, your connection to hope and music. Jeremiah 29:11 says, "For I know the plans I have for you, declares the Lord, plans to give you hope and a future."

0: My name is Brandy Lene.
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0: If you're just feeling overwhelmed or weighed down with the pain from your past and situations you may be facing or going through, I saw this verse and I just wanted to share it. Maybe it's something that you can stand on for this week and just keep on holding tight to these words. And I truly believe you'll feel God start to lift that weight, that heaviness from you. And you may start to feel the healing begin. And it simply says, the pain that you've been feeling cannot compare to the joy that's coming. There's joy coming. That's a reason to feel glad and feel God's peace. And the verse that goes along with that, if you want to stand on this verse, Romans 8:18.
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0: glad you're here. I noticed something about my little one, Lily, over the weekend. Every time I'm cooking something, or it doesn't matter what it is, I could just have rice in a bowl for her or something. She'll say, "Mommy, can I smell it?" She wants to smell everything. And every now and then she will close her eyes, tilt her head back and go, that smells delicious. She can't quite say her L's just yet. Or she'll say, "Mommy, that smells amazing." And then she'll say, "Remember that time we were at the restaurant or we did this or that?" And it triggers something. And I thought, man, that's so amazing how powerful our scent memory really is. And so I'm just wondering, Soraya, what is that smell that brings back memories or takes you to your happy place?
1: A smell that takes me to my happy place is my mom's perfume. Every time I smell it, I feel so comforted. And even when I moved abroad, she gave me a little scarf with her smell on it. And it was just such a comforting memory and smell that always brought me back to my happy place.
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3: Matthew 5:13 says, "You are the salt of the earth." 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
3: Philippians 4:6 says, "Be anxious for nothing, but in everything by prayer and supplication with thanksgiving, let your requests be made known to God." Worry is something that we all face. It's in our thoughts, steals our peace, distracts us from trusting God. But this verse in the Bible gives us

0: their truth. Instead of carrying anxiety, we bring everything to God in prayer. Notice it says in everything, not just the big things, but the small things too. God cares about it all, and we don't come empty. We come with thanksgiving, remembering what he's already done.
1: That was Pastor Tim Roberts from Cross Point Baptist Church. 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
2: Let's see what God's got in store for today's forecast. Here's your bridge weather.
3: Today, mostly cloudy, a 50% chance of showers early, a high of 73. Mostly clear tonight, low 58. Sunny on Monday, a high of 85. Monday night, mostly clear, a low 64. Tuesday, sunny, a high of 87. Mostly clear Tuesday night, low 61. Sunny on Wednesday, a high of 83. Partly cloudy Wednesday night, low 61.
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Good morning. My name's Brandy Lene. Just a little reminder for all of us today. It's not like when you have the housekeeper coming and you have to clean up first. God says, come to me exactly how you are. I'll do all the heavy lifting.

0: Good morning.
1: Our scent memory really is pretty powerful. You get one whiff of whatever it is, and all of a sudden, these memories come flooding back. And I noticed that with my little one, Lily. She wants to smell everything. And then she always has a story. She'll say, "Mommy, that smells like cotton candy. Do you remember that time we went to the fair?" And she's just bringing back all these memories. So I'm curious, Anna, about that powerful smell that just takes you to your happy place.
2: There's a couple. The first one's a pine forest. And actually, they found that there is a chemical in the soil, in the fungi, that actually triggers endorphins. And they're finding, they've isolated it, but they find that people that suffer from mild depression, a walk in the forest makes them feel better. But I love a pine forest. And the other one is just the smell of the change of season. There's just something, you think to yourself, how can you not believe in God? I just love the smell of nature.
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0: morning. Hope you're getting a little peace and quiet before the troops are all up. And I just really felt this on my heart today. I always say a prayer before the show starts so that we can connect in a really powerful way. And I just felt on my heart to say this to you. I don't know where you've been, where you've come from. It doesn't matter. The mistakes you made, where you've been, what you've done, who you've been attached to in your past, or what has happened, you are forgiven, loved, redeemed. You are chosen. You are a new creation. You are a child of God. You're a light. You are free. You are more than a conqueror. You are victorious. You are called, and God loves you. I just needed to tell you that.
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1: I don't know who needs to hear this, but don't give up. Don't give up on your goals, your dreams. This came up on my feed. I have no idea who this guy is, but apparently he's a big deal. Lots of followers. I just loved what he had to say. Somebody named Douglas posted this, and he said, I was 43 when I got a PhD. 51 when I started my dream job. I was 54 when I married the love of my life. 55 when I ran my first marathon. I was 67 when I self-published my first book. I turn 70 next year, and I can't wait to see what's next.
2: Joshua 1:9 says, haven't I commanded you? Be strong and courageous. Do not be afraid or discouraged, for the Lord your God is with you wherever you go. Twice in chapter 1, God tells Joshua, be strong and courageous. And then in verse 18, Joshua passes it on to the people. Above all, be strong and courageous. Joshua's most powerful weapon was God's presence in his life. 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If you're feeling called to be bold, remember that God is with you and he's the one that inspires you and gives you the words to say.
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2: Let's see what God's got in store for today's forecast. Here's your bridge weather.
3: Today, mostly cloudy, a 50% chance of showers early, a high of 73. Mostly clear tonight, low 58. Sunny on Monday, a high of 85. Monday night, mostly clear, low 64. Tuesday, sunny, a high of 87. Mostly clear Tuesday night, low 61. Sunny on Wednesday, a high of 83. Partly cloudy Wednesday night, low 61.
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4: I've got a friend.

Good morning. I'm Brandy Lene. Glad you're here. Hope it's a peaceful morning, or maybe you're trying to find someone's missing shoe while reminding everyone that church starts soon. You know, that's just life. Sometimes it gets a little chaotic, but the good news is God's goodness isn't dependent on our morning going according to plan. So just take a minute, take a breath, give yourself some grace, and we're going to celebrate the day together. And hopefully this song puts you in a mood to celebrate.

105.7 The Bridge, your connection to hope and music. Jeremiah 29:11 says, "For I know the plans I have for you, declares the Lord, plans to give you hope and a future."

0: always does something to lighten up the atmosphere when I hear that one. Hope it does for you too. My name's Brandy Lene. Good morning. I'm glad you're here. And I think most of us have a picture of how we want our lives to go. We have plans for our careers, our families, our finances, and maybe even we thought we'd be somewhere different at this point in life. And then something happens that we never saw coming. A door closes, a relationship changes, or maybe that opportunity falls through. And then we're asking God, what do I do now? Well, I love Proverbs 3:5-6 because it encourages us to trust the Lord with all of our hearts instead of leaning on our own understanding. And that doesn't mean we stop making plans or being responsible. It just means that we recognize our perspective is limited, but God's wisdom isn't. So maybe for you, life has recently taken an unexpected turn. Well, your story's not over. You can make decisions, seek godly counsel, and trust the Lord with whatever comes next. Sometimes the most meaningful prayer we can offer is simply, Lord, lead me.
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Hey, thanks so much for starting your day with us. My name is Brandy Lene, and they always say one way to encourage ourselves is to encourage someone else. 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

105.7 The Bridge, your connection to hope and music. Jeremiah 29:11 says, "For I know the plans I have for you, declares the Lord, plans to give you hope and a future."

0: You're with Brandy Lene. I'm so glad you're here. Just wanted to say a quick prayer. Father, we just come before you and we thank you for all of your amazing blessings, the ones we tend to overlook and the really big ones that are hard to ignore. We thank you right now for your favor, your protection, your healing, and the joy that you put in our hearts, even in the midst of a really challenging time in this world. We just thank you for reminding us that you are still in control. In Jesus' name we pray. Amen.
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Psalms 118:24 says, "This is the day the Lord has made. 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

0: And just like that, the day got a whole lot better. These songs have a way of doing that. I'm Brandy Lene. Hope you love that song just as much as we love playing it for you. And you know, the story in Matthew chapter 14, where Peter sees Jesus walking on the water, Peter asks Jesus to call him out of the boat. And Jesus says, yeah, come on, come. So Peter steps out onto the water and starts walking towards Jesus. But then he notices the wind, gets afraid, and he starts to sink. And here's the part I love. Peter cries out for Jesus to save him, and immediately Jesus reaches out his hand. Immediately. And I think about how often we find ourselves in Peter's position. We start out trusting God, but then we notice the circumstances around us, the financial pressure, the diagnosis, the uncertainty of life, the relationship that seems impossible to fix, and then fear starts to take over. But Peter's story reminds us that even when our faith feels shaky, we can still call out to Jesus. You don't have to have perfect faith to reach out to a perfect Savior. So whatever waves you're facing this week, just keep turning your attention toward Jesus.
1: The general election is almost here. And tonight, there's something worth remembering. Your voice matters.
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3: Romans 12:2 says, "Do not be conformed to this age, but be transformed by the renewing of your mind, so that you may discern what is the good, pleasing, and perfect will of God." That word transformed is where we get our word metamorphosis from. It means to be transformed into something brand new. From a caterpillar to a butterfly, we are changing from the sinful man to the man created, recreated in Christ. So the thoughts that we think, the trials that we go through, the things that conflict with our flesh don't have to control us. We are now controlled by the nature of God, the transformed mind.
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3: Ephesians 2:8-9 says, "For you are saved by grace through faith, and this is not of yourselves. 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It's the superior power and resources that comes from God to someone in need. Ephesians 2:1 says that we were dead in our trespasses.

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1: That was Pastor John Whitaker of Buck Creek Baptist Church. 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
2: Let's see what God's got in store for today's forecast. Here's your bridge weather.
3: Today, mostly cloudy, a 50% chance of showers early, a high of 73. Mostly clear tonight, low 58. Sunny on Monday, a high of 85. Monday night, mostly clear, a low 64. Tuesday, sunny, a high of 87. Mostly clear Tuesday night, low 61. Sunny on Wednesday, a high of 83. Partly cloudy Wednesday night, low 61.
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Well, maybe you caught a couple football games over the weekend. My husband said, you can watch football with me if you want to. And I said, is that because you want me to say my usual funny things? He goes, no, that's not the reason.

105.7 The Bridge, your connection to hope and music. Jeremiah 29:11 says, "For I know the plans I have for you, declares the Lord, plans to give you hope and a future."

0: Hey there, it's Lisa, and I saw the cutest school yearbook picture. There's a little girl named Kaylee. She's got type 1 diabetes. She was diagnosed when she was 1 year old. Her mom and dad had to get up every 2 hours during the night just to check her blood sugar. Well, then Memphis came along. He's this diabetic alert dog trained to recognize when Kaylee's blood sugar is getting too high or too low. And Memphis goes with her everywhere, including school. So when it was time for school pictures, the school said, "We think Memphis deserves his own school picture." And so there he is, right next to Kaylee. Which seems completely fair to me, because if you've got perfect attendance, you deserve to be in the yearbook.
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I read a verse this morning that's rocking my world. It said, knowledge puffs up, but love edifies. And oh man, was I a puffed up person. I thought I was changing the world. I was, but like meaner.

Every day is a gift. Psalms 118:24 says, "This is the day the Lord has made. Let us rejoice and be glad in it." 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

0: One of the nicest compliments people give me is when they tell me, I know we don't really know each other, but I feel like we're friends. I'm like, I do too. Hey there, it's Lisa Berry. Who says you have to be face-to-face in order to have friendship? I'll tell you a little bit about me. I've got a husband named Ken, and he's really funny. And we have three daughters that are off and building their own lives far away from us. So I've got a little more room for friendship. And if there's a little extra room in your life too, I would step right in there if you want me to.
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Every day is a gift. 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

0: completely forgot to mention a few minutes ago when we were talking that I would love, if we are not already friends on Facebook, for that to happen. 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I would love that. That would be a total honor. It's Lisa Berry Radio.
1: 2 Corinthians 10:4 says, "The weapons of our warfare are not of the flesh, but are powerful through God for the demolition of strongholds. We demolish arguments and every proud thing that is raised up against the knowledge of God, and we take every thought captive to obey Christ." We are among the most connected generation, but we're also the most anxious generation. There are a lot of destructive thoughts that come to our mind on a daily basis. Those thoughts, not every thought belongs in the mind of Christ. And as a believer, you have the mind of Christ. Take every thought captive. Make it obedient to Christ. 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And through the power of God working in me, I will claim that and take it captive to make it obedient to Christ. 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
0: Let's see what God's got in store for today's forecast. Here's your Bridge weather.
2: Today, mostly cloudy, a 50% chance of showers early, a high of 73. Mostly clear tonight, low 58. Sunny on Monday, a high of 85. Monday night, mostly clear, a low 64. Tuesday, sunny, a high of 87. Mostly clear Tuesday night, low 61. Sunny on Wednesday, a high of 83. Partly cloudy Wednesday night, low 61.
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0: perfectly.
1: I'm not sure if anybody has ever adequately defined middle age, but probably the best definition I've heard is when your 80-year-old parent says, "Don't worry about me." And your 20-year-old child says, "Don't worry about me." And neither understands.

Exodus 14:14 says, "The Lord will fight for you. You only need to be still." 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

0: You know, I will always give you reasons to journal. So when you have moments like this, you capture it. There's this one mom who was tucking her daughter into bed last night. And just as her daughter was starting to fall asleep, she said, "Mom, I wish you were a kid and you were in my class. I would be your best friend."
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Every day is a gift. Psalms 118:24 says, "This is the day the Lord has made. Let us rejoice and be glad in it." 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If you've been

0: Hey there, it's Lisa. I'm not sure if you study the Bible, but I really was off on a wrong foot years ago because, well, I would ask God questions and, you know, I couldn't hear any answers and I didn't really want to study the Bible because there was just so much there to read. So I would ask a question and then kind of let the Bible fall open to a certain page, and wherever it landed, I thought, well, there's going to be my answer. It was not unlike that magic eight ball. That's kind of how I approached it, but just so you know, that was wrong. And it does take longer to figure out what the Bible says, but it is a wonderful pursuit that I don't always get right. But if you were just beginning your spiritual journey and you don't really know where to begin, I wish somebody would have told me this. Start with the New Testament. Start with the Gospels, because you just really need to get to know Jesus. Job number one.
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0: Exodus 14:14 says, "The Lord will fight for you. 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
1: The story behind the song, "How Good God Is." Here's Brandon Lake.
2: When we wrote this song, I got together like any other day with some of my friends, and I had just been singing that. You know, I never would have ever known how good God is. So we just started to unpack it. What are those things in life? Let's really talk about the honest ones. God, thank you for the fires that forged me with faith. Thank you for even the anger that it forced me to pray. And so I hope as you hear this song, you can look at those circumstances in your life and that it pushes you towards God.

0: When you walk into a church, it's typical to see signs like, "Welcome, God loves you." Not this. There was a sign up in one church that said, "When you enter this church, it may be possible that you hear the call of God. However, it's unlikely he will call you on your mobile. Thank you for turning off your phone."
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3: Galatians 2:20 says, "I have been crucified with Christ, and I no longer live, but Christ lives in me. The life I now live in the body, I live by faith in the Son of God who loved me and gave himself for me." This verse has death language and life language. We died with Christ, and we live in Christ. And without Christ, we are helpless to overcome the sins and tribulations that this world throws at us. But in the life of Christ, through the power of the Spirit working in us, we can have and live the abundant life. It's Jesus that makes all the difference.
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with my soul. Don't let me face this loneliness alone. 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I need a peace that only heaven knows.

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4: Let's see what God's got in store for today's forecast. Here's your Bridge weather.
0: Today, mostly cloudy, a 50% chance of showers early, a high of 73. Mostly clear tonight, low 58. Sunny on Monday, a high of 85. Monday night, mostly clear, a low 64. Tuesday, sunny, a high of 87. Mostly clear Tuesday night, low 61. Sunny on Wednesday, a high of 83. Partly cloudy Wednesday night, low 61.
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0: Hey, happy Sunday. Basham and Wayne here, hanging out with you for the next 3 hours, whether you're heading home from church, grabbing some lunch, or just enjoying your afternoon. We're glad you're here, right, Wayne?
1: Absolutely.
0: That's right. It's Weekends with Basham and Wayne on 105.7 The Bridge, your connection to hope and music. Let's get this thing going.
1: Let's do it.

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0: 105.7 The Bridge, Basham and Wayne here on a Sunday morning. Good morning, Wayne.
1: Good morning.
0: How was church?
1: It was great. It always is. Man, it's just always
0: good. It really is. It kind of it does what it needs to do, and it kind of refreshes your heart and your mind. But then it's up to you to do it on Monday and Tuesday. And you know what I mean?
1: I'm going to miss my nap, though.
0: You are?
1: Yeah.
0: You got something going on?
1: I'm doing this.
0: Oh, well, I'm sorry, bud. It's for the Lord, bud. It's for the Lord. Hey, let me ask you a question. What's something you heard at church that you wish more people could hear?
1: Oh, man, I tell you, there was one time I heard a prayer, and the prayer, it has stuck with me. This has been a while back, but they prayed that they could see people like God sees them.
0: Mm.
1: You know?
0: That'd be a gift.
1: Oh, just to see people the way God sees them. To love people the way God loves them.
0: You know, there are people out there that do that.
1: There are
0: people, and I wish I could be more like it. I do for the most part. You know, one thing I hear at church that I wish more people would hear is being in the worship band. You know, you play the music and what have you. And then people come up and it's like, man, that really touched my heart. And then they tell you what they're going through and why it touched their heart. I wish people could hear it for miles. Yeah. You know what I mean? Because that's why we do. We're lifting up God's message.
1: Yeah, for sure.
0: And for it to connect to people and hit on people's heart and say, man, you're really singing to me today.
1: Yeah. Man, that's the Holy Spirit working.
0: I wish more people could hear that.
1: Yeah.
0: You know, I don't know. This is one thing, you know.
1: It's good.
0: I had to ask the question because that's what I was kind of thinking. I wish more people could hear it. You know what I mean?
1: Yeah.
0: Hey, we're going to listen to little Andrew Rip, Love's Got Away. 105.7 The Bridge.

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1: 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The Bridge.

0: 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This is Basham and Wayne
1: here. Did you forget your name?
0: No, I didn't. I was doing the dramatic pause.
1: I like it.
0: You know?
1: I like it.
0: Just being at the end of that, it's like the dramatic pause.
1: Yeah, Basham and Wayne.
0: Basham. Speaking of Basham and Wayne. No.
1: I might be going into another genre. Yeah.
0: So Brian, fall break.
1: Yeah.
0: Yeah. What do you got going on for fall break?
1: We're going to Gatlinburg, bud.
0: Are you really?
1: Yeah. So for people who don't know, I have a morning show, country music, classic country, the real country. I am broadcasting live from the mountains.
0: Yeah.
1: All week from Gatlinburg.
0: You're going to do Saturday.
1: And we're going to do Saturday, but me and Sarah are going to do the afternoon show from Gatlinburg as well. So we're doing all of our shows from Gatlinburg.
0: Yeah.
1: And it's going to be fun.
0: That's awesome.
1: And then Saturday, I'm going to get my good old buddy, Jock White, to jump on with me. And then Sunday,
0: I'm going to have my son, Ellis, come and join me.
1: That's going to be very entertaining.
0: But he's excited about it. I'm excited about it.
1: As long as he's excited and he knows there's nothing to be scared about. You're just talking to Dad.
0: Dude, he's not. He's one of those. He's so witty. He's one of the wittiest people I know.
1: I'm looking forward to hearing it. But yeah, next week we're, tomorrow. We're heading out to Gatlinburg, so
0: yeah,
1: excited. Needed a vacation. Need to get away.
0: Yeah,
1: kind of get away. I mean, we're still doing our shows and stuff, but that's the fun part of the job.
0: Yeah, we're taking our youth to the Creation Museum.
1: Where's that at?
0: It's Hebron, Kentucky.
1: Hebron,
0: however you pronounce it. It's close to Cincinnati.
1: Got it. So, perfect.
0: Yeah,
1: is it close to the Ark?
0: Yeah, it's just north of the Ark.
1: Okay,
0: so yeah,
1: that'd be fun. I want to go to the Ark. I want to try it out.
0: It's great. Oh, man.
1: You've been huge.
0: Yeah, I've been multiple times.
1: We should take a road trip and go up there.
0: Yeah, let's do it.
1: That'd be fun.
0: Yeah, it would be.
1: Yeah. 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

0: Ephesians 2:8-9 says, "For you are saved by grace through faith, and this is not of yourselves. It is God's gift, not from works, so that no one can boast." Grace is God's undeserved favor shown through the person of Jesus Christ. It's the superior power and resources that comes from God to someone in need. Ephesians 2:1 says that we were dead in our trespasses and sins, but because of God's mercy, he lavished his grace upon us to give us salvation and abundant life.
1: That was Pastor John Whitaker of Buck Creek Baptist Church. 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

0: 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This is Weekends with Basham and Wayne. So, Brian, all right, I want to play another game. You know, I like games.
1: Let's do it. I love games.
0: So, you're going to have to name the Bible character.
1: Oh, man.
0: And I'm going to do my best. Okay. I'm going to do my best to do this in a movie trailer theme and describe these Bible characters.
1: So, I picked the Bible character
0: from this movie trailer script.
1: Okay.
0: All right. So, first one, here we go. In a world where nobody believes the warning, one man had a boat.
1: I got it.
0: But no ocean. Who is it?
1: Noah.
0: Yeah, you got it.
1: Yeah, yeah.
0: Good job. Okay. Good job.
1: Do I just shout it out when I know it?
0: Yeah, just shout it out when you know it. Okay. All right. One army has a giant. He's not.
1: David and Goliath.
0: Yeah, you got it. That was easy. That was the easy one.
1: Yeah, the giant. Gave it away.
0: All right. He was given a job. He didn't want the job. So naturally, he went the opposite direction.
1: Moses. No.
0: Then things got worse. Much worse. There was a storm. There was a boat.
1: And a whale.
0: There was a fish.
1: Yeah.
0: And somewhere in the middle of all this.
1: Jonah. Yeah.
0: And I can't think of the name.
1: I was thinking Moses because he didn't want to do it.
0: Yeah, right.
1: He didn't want to speak. Anyway.
0: He didn't feel like he was worthy or had the ability. Yeah. All right. One more. Let's do one more.
1: Okay.
0: All right. One man. One prayer life. One jealous group of coworkers. They couldn't beat him at his job. They couldn't find anything wrong with him.
1: Joseph?
0: So they came up with a plan. Nope. Okay. Throw him into a den filled with lions.
1: David.
0: Nope.
1: Who defeated
0: But they forgot one thing. Daniel.
1: Oh, Daniel.
0: Wasn't alone.
1: Daniel.
0: Good job. Not too bad.
1: So, I was thinking, why was I thinking David?
0: I don't know.
1: Didn't he fight a lion?
0: He did find
1: it. Okay, that's where okay, Daniel.
0: Yeah.
1: I got it. Hey, that's good. I love that game.
0: Yeah, that's fine.
1: We should do more of those. 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
2: Philippians 4:6 says, "Be anxious for nothing, but in everything by prayer and supplication with thanksgiving, let your requests be made known to God." Worry is something that we all face. It's in our thoughts, steals our peace, distracts us from trusting God. But this verse in the Bible gives us clear truth. Instead of carrying anxiety, we bring everything to God in prayer. Notice it says in everything, not just the big things, but the small things too. God cares about it all, and we don't come empty. We come with thanksgiving, remembering what he's already done.
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4: Let's see what God's got in store for today's forecast. Here's your Bridge weather.
0: Today, mostly cloudy, a 50% chance of showers early, a high of 73. Mostly clear tonight, low 58. Sunny on Monday, a high of 85. Monday night, mostly clear, a low 64. Tuesday, sunny, a high of 87. Mostly clear Tuesday night, low 61. Sunny on Wednesday, a high of 83. Partly cloudy Wednesday night, low 61.
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0: 105.7 The Bridge, Basham and Wayne here on a Sunday. I love that song. Holding on. Man, oh, it's he's holding on to me because I know my God is holding on. Anyways, I did it wrong. Okay, random question. What's something you have a hard time throwing away, even though you know you'll never use it?
1: Oh, screws.
0: Yeah?
1: I do. Like, anytime I get extra screws from something that I'm making, you know, I've always got to keep them. I've got tons of screws at home.
0: Mine are cords, like iPhone cords and stuff. Even ones that went bad, I roll them up, put them in the drawer. Maybe they'll come back to life. Maybe they'll get resurrected. And I still have purpose.
1: Yeah, I'm always trying to fix like microphone cords and stuff like that.
0: Yeah.
1: You know?
0: We just didn't get new ones, man. Just throw them away, get new. I got a whole second drawer, and Sarah don't know what I'm talking about, of cords that don't work. Why do I have it?
1: But there's 25 feet of microphone cord, right? And in between the connections, all that works.
0: Yeah, all just the connection parts.
1: I can just fix the connections.
0: Can you fix it, though?
1: Yeah.
0: Oh, well, there you go. That's why you keep it. I can't fix iPhone cords. I don't even know why I keep it. 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

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Psalms 118:24 says, "This is the day the Lord has made. 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
1: The story behind the song, Revival. Here's Jeremy Camp.
2: I was actually scrolling through Instagram and I saw all these people saying Revival is happening now. There's sold out stadiums everywhere. And although I know that could happen from that, but really Revival is, it starts with us. It starts with our heart saying, God, I want to walk in purity. I want to walk in holiness and truly stepping out in that. So my encouragement, not that you can't have big crowds, and big crowds don't actually always equal revival. It begins with our heart. So check your heart and say, God, what do you want to do with me so I can walk in the fullness of who you are?

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0: 105.7 The Bridge, Bashman Wayne here. All right, Wayne, who would be better at hosting a television game show, you or me?
1: Oh, you, for sure.
0: You think? I think so, yeah. Too.
1: I don't think.
0: It's never been on like a bucket list to host a game show, but yeah. I think it'd be fun.
1: Yeah, I'd be a good participant.
0: I think I would be too. Yeah, I think we've realized that I'm a beast when it comes to games.
1: Yeah.
0: Do you think, have you watched Survivor before?
1: I have watched it a few times, not much.
0: Do you think we would survive on Survivor?
1: I think I would.
0: You think you would?
1: Yeah.
0: I mean, you're smart. You're a people person. You got the talking part. I think I'd get voted out really quick.
1: Yeah.
0: I think people get annoyed by me.
1: Well, you're just more open with your feelings, with your laurels, right?
0: What does that mean?
1: Like
0: I'm sensitive?
1: No.
0: Is that what you're saying?
1: No. No, you let your feelings out.
0: Yeah.
1: You know.
0: If I keep it in, it
1: right.
0: hurts.
1: Yeah, dangerous. And you tell people what you think.
0: Yeah.
1: Right?
0: I'm not rude about it.
1: No, you're not rude about it. Yeah. You're just honest about it. And I think...
0: But I think people wouldn't like it on Survivor.
1: Right, exactly.
0: Yeah.
1: Exactly.
0: I can't play the, I don't talk.
1: Right. Yeah.
0: That'd be crazy. They're going nuts over next door. 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

0: 105.7 The Bridge. That was Fires, right? Yeah. Jordan St. Cyr.
1: Cyr or Sire? Or
0: Cyr.
1: We got to country it up over here, Sire. Sir. But anyways, good one.
0: Sir. Yeah. Hey, so Brian, so when does, do you ever find yourself talking to like an inanimate object?
1: Always. I mean, that's my job, bro. I talk to the speaker. I talk to the screen the right
0: microphone.
1: Here.
0: No, but there's people listening, you know. But
1: you hope. So, I mean, we hope.
0: I hope so.
1: Yeah.
0: But at what point does talking to your stuff become completely normal?
1: Well, I mean, this is a hard question for me because it seems normal to me that I'm just talking to this object because there's a purpose behind it.
0: Right.
1: But you're talking like... All right, I'll bring up...
0: Like talking to your car or...
1: Yeah. Bring like, hey, we got this. You know, you're low on gas. Like we can make it.
0: We can make it.
1: We can make it.
0: It's -3 miles.
1: So here's one. We bowl together.
0: Right.
1: So when I get up there, I talk to my bowling ball. And I talk to myself, too. Like, hey...
0: As you're cradling it.
1: As I'm cradling it. And I'm like, hey, just one shot. That's all we need. Just one shot. Start right here. And I say this little pep me up. And I get in there and... Who knows what happens after that, but...
0: Yeah, I'm always talking to you, too. Brian, you better make a good shot.
1: Yeah, no.
0: You better make a good shot.
1: But, yeah, no, I talk to items all the time.
0: Yeah, I don't think a lot of people do.
1: Yeah.
0: My dad would call his truck Betsy.
1: Betsy?
0: Come on, Betsy, let's
1: That's
0: go.
1: A going name for a vehicle, I think.
0: Oh,
1: Betsy.
0: Yeah.
1: Oh, I feel bad for anybody named Betsy.
0: I do. I know some people named Betsy.
1: I do, too. Everything is named Old Betsy.
0: Old Betsy.
1: Yeah. Hey, 105.7, The Bridge.

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1: Ephesians 2:10 says, "For we are his workmanship, created in Christ Jesus for good works, which God prepared ahead of time for us to do." That word workmanship means that we are God's masterpiece, and he works in us for his will and for his glory. We're not perfect. When we look in the mirror, we don't see a perfect creature, but God made us his masterpiece. The word says, in Christ Jesus. So if we're going to be his workmanship, we must know Christ. And by knowing Christ, we're able to see and engage in the good works that he's prepared for us ahead of time.
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0: 105.7 The Bridge, Basham and Wayne here on a Sunday. All right, Wayne, I might get us both in trouble here. But what's something your spouse remembers that you can never seem to remember?
1: Everything. Man, I don't hardly remember anything. My wife told me yesterday, she said, hey, my tire needs aired up. And I was like, all right, I'll get them taken care of this morning.
0: Still needs aired up.
1: She's like, hey, can you air my tire up? I'm like, yeah, I'll go out there. So I finally did it this morning. But then they
0: get an attitude after like the fourth time they remind you. They get an attitude. I'm like, calm down.
1: No, Melissa doesn't. She don't get an attitude.
0: Well, Sarah does. I don't care to say it, but everybody sees it. She'll get an attitude. Like, you know, she's asked me four times. I'm like, calm down. Like,
1: I'll do
0: catch
1: it.
0: Catch me in a moment. I can do it because you know I ain't going to remember it.
1: I'm horrible at that though. Like, remind me to do this. Remind me to do that, and I forget all.
0: Now
1: the time.
0: Some days I surprise her and I do everything she asked me to do, and she's like, I didn't think you were going to do it. I was like, me neither. And then I remember,
1: or they don't recognize it.
0: She recognizes it. Like, hey, you did this. I'm like, I did. Yeah. I did do that.
1: Yeah.
0: It's gotten worse since I got older. So
1: yeah, I'm just always forgetful.
0: I am too.
1: I don't know if it's forgetfulness or if I just.
0: I think it's age.
1: It is.
0: We'll do age.
1: Well, yeah.
0: Because I'm the same way. It's starting with me as well. So, hey, this is 105.7 The Bridge, I think. Make

0: legacy. I don't care if they remember me. 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

0: 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And you are not powerless because Christ is your strength.
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2: Let's see what God's got in store for today's forecast. Here's your bridge weather.
3: Today, mostly cloudy, a 50% chance of showers early, a high of 73. Mostly clear tonight, low 58. Sunny on Monday, a high of 85. Monday night, mostly clear, a low 64. Tuesday, sunny, a high of 87. Mostly clear Tuesday night, low 61. Sunny on Wednesday, a high of 83. Partly cloudy Wednesday night, low 61.
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0: 105.7 The Bridge, Basham and Wayne here on a Sunday. All right. Here's kind of a hot take question.
1: All right.
0: Okay. Is it better to live somewhere with four seasons or somewhere that's warm all year round?
1: Oh, four seasons.
0: Yeah,
1: I mean, I would get tired. The end of summer, I'm tired of the end of summer.
0: Yeah. I need a break from the hot.
1: End of winter, I'm tired of end of winter.
0: I'm all about wearing hoodies, man.
1: Yeah.
0: I'm a hoodie guy. I'm a boots guy. Like, I love wearing that stuff.
1: I do want spring and fall to last longer, though.
0: Yeah, I do like the times. I don't like the heat, but I do like the days where I can just slip on some sandals and walk out.
1: Yeah.
0: I do love those times, but I'd rather have a hoodie and boots on.
1: Yeah. The other day, man, it was middle of the day. I didn't have anything. I was like, I think I'm going to take a nap. So I go out and sit in a hammock, and it's 82 degrees outside. And I'm like, man, I'm cold.
0: Really?
1: I was in the shade. It got cool in that.
0: Oh, I love it.
1: It was crazy.

0: crazy. I loved it.
1: I love it. I would choose four seasons, or just two seasons, really, hot and cold.
0: Hot and cold.
1: Yeah, I don't need the spring and the allergies and stuff. I don't do well with the allergies.
0: Right, I get you.
1: I don't do well. Hey, this is 105.7 The Bridge. This is Seventh Time Down.

0: Hey, I'm Brant, and her name is Sherry.
1: Hello.
0: She's a friend of mine whom we were just praying for because of a surgery she just went through.
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2: 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Come as you are. More than songs, more than words. Welcome to the Bridge.

0: 105.7 The Bridge. This is Weekends with Basham and Wayne. So Brian, let's do some more movie trailers.
1: Let's do it, man. Those are fun.
0: Yeah, they are fun. How about this one? So, 6 days, one city, massive walls, and the strangest Bible plan in military history. No battering rams, no catapults, no tanks, just marching and marching. And marching.
1: Who was? Oh, man.
0: Then, on the seventh day, they marched the more. And when the trumpet sounded, everybody shouted, and the walls came down.
1: Is it the one with the giants?
0: No, it's Jericho.
1: Jericho.
0: The Battle of Jericho.
1: The walls of Jericho.
0: Yeah.
1: All right, I got it.
0: All right.
1: Should have got it on the walls.
0: Yeah. Anyways. Yeah. That's all right. Can't get them all. All right. So, it's dark. The boat's rocking. The disciples are terrified.
1: Peter.
0: Got it.
1: He walked on water.
0: He walked on water.
1: Focus.
0: That's right.
1: Yep.
0: You should get this one. Probably the first one, he was short.
1: Oh.
0: He was wealthy. And he really wanted to see Jesus. Unfortunately, there was a crowd. So he did what any reasonable adult would do. He climbed a tree.
1: I don't know the name. I know
0: Zacchaeus.
1: I knew the story. I just didn't know the name.
0: Think of the song. Zacchaeus was a wee little man. Right?
1: I don't know.
0: All right, one more. Let's do one more.
1: All right.
0: Three men, one furnace.
1: Wise men. No, okay. Go ahead.
0: Yeah. Zero interest in bowing down. The king said, bow. They said, no. The king said, fine. And turned the heat all the way up.
1: Mm.
0: And when the king looked inside, he didn't see three men. He saw four. Coming soon, the fourth man. Rated PG for excessive fire.
1: Who was it?
0: Shadrach, Meshach, and Abednego.
1: Yeah, there's no way I would be able to say that anyways, even if I did. I need to get caught up on my Bible stories.
0: Yeah, Old Testament.
1: Man, that's good stuff. 105.7, The Bridge.

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1: 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You're connected. 105.7 The Bridge.

0: 105.7 The Bridge. Bachman Wayne here. You got something to say. You're ready.
1: No, I'm good.
0: You're good?
1: Yeah.
0: I love the trailer voice that you do. In a world.
1: I'm not very good at it.
0: In a world.
1: I got the country voice.
0: In a world.
1: Like Mater doing.
0: Yeah. In a world, there's a man. That's funny. Hey, what's one thing you're excited about for the week ahead?
1: For the week ahead, man. Looking forward to going to the Creation Museum.
0: Yeah.
1: Yeah, doing that. We got a week off of band, so.
0: That's good.
1: Yeah. I'm looking forward to that. Just spending time with
0: I won't be Ellis. At bowling tomorrow, so I'm telling you right now, I'll be in Gatlinburg. So.
1: That's true. That's true.
0: I might do some bowling in Gatlinburg. But, yeah, I'm just looking forward to getting away, man.
1: Yeah.
0: Just getting out of Kentucky and, you know, just kind of. Resetting a little bit. It's going to be good, man. Up in the mountains. I love the mountains.
1: Well, I hope you have a good time.
0: I do, too. I hope I don't get in a fight with a bear or anything like that. If I do, I'll videotape it.
1: Yeah, for sure.
0: At least go viral last breathing, you know. But, yeah, I'm looking forward to going on vacation with the family and stuff. So
1: good. I hope everybody that's getting a break has a good break.
0: Except, you know, especially those people going to the Gulf Shores.
1: Yeah.
0: Because they might have to readjust, you know? Hey, this is 105.7, The Bridge.
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0: Proverbs chapter 3, verse 5 says that trust in the Lord with all your heart, lean not in your own understanding. 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Our understanding is limited. We don't see the full picture, but God does. And when we lean on ourselves, we carry the weight. When we trust God, we place that weight into His hands. Today, whatever you're facing, choose trust over worry, because God is faithful and He knows the way, even when you don't.
1: That was Pastor Tim Roberts from Cross Point Baptist Church. 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

0: 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Well, Wayne, that's going to wrap up another weekend with us. Thanks for spending part of your Sunday afternoon hanging out. As you head into the new week, remember that you don't have to have every answer or every detail figured out, because I know we ain't going to.
1: No, for sure.
0: Just take the next step and trust God with the rest, right?
1: Absolutely.
0: Hey, enjoy what's left of your Sunday. We'll catch you next weekend. I'm going to be in Gatlinburg, so I'll be with Jock. Wayne will be there on Sunday with his son. This is Weekends with Bashman Wayne on 105.7 The Bridge, your connection to hope.

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2: Let's see what God's got in store for today's forecast. Here's your bridge weather.
3: Today, mostly cloudy, a 50% chance of showers early, a high of 73. Mostly clear tonight, low 58. Sunny on Monday, a high of 85. Monday night, mostly clear, a low 64. Tuesday, sunny, a high of 87. Mostly clear Tuesday night, low 61. Sunny on Wednesday, a high of 83. Partly cloudy Wednesday night, low 61.
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happy Sunday. How are you? I'm Dave Moore. Hope it's been a good weekend for you. Weekend's not over yet, all right? You still got some weekend left. We'll be here to keep you going today.

0: The call came in, please help us. We don't know what to do. Somehow it got into the store. The customers are scared. I'm scared. What do you do in this situation? That was the call that came into the Farmers Branch, Texas Police Department just the other day when a duck waddled into a Walgreens and it wouldn't leave. It was like quack, quack, quack, quack, quack. It was just hanging out. Poor thing was scared because it was just like stuck in a corner of the store and was staring at the wall, and the cops showed up and it took a couple of tries, but they got it and then they put it into the police car. They didn't arrest it. It looked like they were arresting it, but they brought it to a park. And it swam away in a little pond. But sometimes it happens, you know, animals get into stores. Sometimes you see deer running through school hallways. You see that a lot in the news. How about an animal in the house? Ever get a squirrel or something in your house? We used to get bats in my house. We had a flying squirrel once in my house. So what's your story?
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0: perfectly.
1: Did you ever get an animal in your house? Or what about your job? A Walgreens in Farmers Branch, Texas, just the other day, I hope they didn't call 911 for this, but the cops showed up because there was a duck in the store and it wouldn't leave. The employees couldn't get it out. The thing was just waddling around the store. It eventually wound up in like a back corner of the store. The thing was scared. So the cops got it, threw it into the squad car, almost like they arrested it, and they brought it to a pond in a park. And it was a very nice outcome, but sometimes, you know, animals get into houses, they get into schools where you work. Marcus, what happened to you, man?
2: I went to the garage to go get something, and I opened the laundry room to the garage. I opened the door, saw a snake. I slammed that door and said, nope, and I turned around and walked off. And my ex-wife's like, I thought you were going to go get something. I said, I'm good. Because, like, we lived with her parents. They lived in the cul-de-sac. And the cul-de-sac's right there by the field and everything.
3: Yeah, oh, yeah.
2: So I was like, yeah, then, nope.
1: Nope, there's actually nothing I need out there. So, anyway.
4: So it's easy to put your marriage on autopilot. This happens between work and family and everything. It's a lot to handle. So people can just coast and wind up further apart. 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I've heard so many great things, genuinely, about Family Life's Weekend to Remember, and maybe you have too. 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It's true. 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

0: Tomorrow is Monday, and there's still plenty of Sunday left, but I'm Dave Moore. But back to work tomorrow. And maybe work is a lot. You have a lot going on. Practice the pause. When you're in doubt, pause. When you get a little angry, pause. When you get stressed out, pause. When you're tired, pause. And when you pause, pray.
1: Philippians 4:13 says that I can do all things through Christ who strengthens me. This verse isn't about achieving anything we want. It's about enduring everything God allows. Paul is writing this from prison, reminding us that true strength isn't found in our circumstances, but in Christ alone. Whether you're facing hardship, uncertainty, or even success, your sufficiency is not in yourself, it's in Christ. And Christ gives us strength to stand. He gives us strength to press on and to remain faithful. Today, whatever you face, remember this, you are not alone, and you are not powerless. Because Christ is your strength.
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Jeremiah 29:11 says, "For I know the plans I have for you, declares the Lord, plans to give you hope and a future."

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0: Let's see what God's got in store for today's forecast. Here's your Bridge weather.
2: Tonight, mostly clear, low 58. Sunny on Columbus Day Monday, a high of 85. Mostly clear on Monday night, low 64. Sunny on Tuesday, a high of 87. Mostly clear Tuesday night, low 62. Sunny on Wednesday, high of 83. Partly cloudy on Wednesday night, low around 61. Mostly sunny Thursday, a slight chance of rain, high of 83.
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2: The story behind the song, Heaven Down Here. Here's Megan Woods.
3: We may be more connected than ever, but so many of us still feel alone, overwhelmed, and homesick for something that this world can't give us.
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3: Heaven Down Here is a cry for the presence of Jesus in the middle of all of it. It's a prayer for the Holy Spirit to come near, for God's will to be done, and for His kingdom to come on earth

0: So a duck walks into a Walgreens. It sounds like a joke, right? I know. I'm Dave Moore. How you doing? But a duck walked into a Walgreens in Texas the other day. The thing wouldn't leave. It's like, no, I'm camping out here. I'm staying. Customers didn't know what to do. The employees didn't know what to do. You call the police. They came and they threw the thing into a squad car. No, they didn't throw it in there. They gently put it in there and brought it to a park, to a pond, and it swam away. And animals, man, they do crazy things. Ever get an animal in the house, huh, Anne?
1: Well, I had 5 raccoons in my garage.
0: Oh, my goodness.
1: My husband was out of town. The boys were babies.
0: Oh.
1: And I heard something down there, and I went to look, and there were 5 in the garage. And I was terrified. I accidentally left the garage door open. 2:00 in the morning.
0: Uh-huh.
1: So I was throwing cans of vegetables at them to try to scare them to get, and they wouldn't leave. So then I started putting the garage door up and down, and 3 of them ran out, and I still had 2, so I kept the cans of vegetables after them. Finally got them out. Went to bed at 3:30.
0: Do you have an indoor-outdoor cat? Did you have cat food in the garage?
1: No. It was just, they were after the trash.
0: Oh, did you at least name them? You had so many.
1: Never even thought of it.
0: Aww.
1: Never even thought. But 30 years later, I'm still telling this story. 5 raccoons in my garage.
0: 5 trash pandas in your garage.
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Think of David and Goliath, right? 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You've been

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0: Did you ever leave anything behind in a hotel room when you were on vacation? I still think about, it's embarrassing to say, I was a little kid, and one day I come home, and my dad's like, hey, your underwear. I was like, yeah. He goes, you left it in the hotel room when we were on vacation. They mailed it back to us. I was like, oh, okay. Thank you. For some reason, that just sticks in my head. And the smile on my dad's face, he thought it was hilarious. What if you lose, like, shoes or something on a cruise ship? Happened to my buddy Brian. He just came back from Bermuda, left shoes on a Carnival cruise ship. And he's like, oh, man, and I just bought those shoes. Well, here's what they're going to do with those shoes. They'll try to get them back to you. But if they can't, they'll take those shoes and they will give them to organizations in other countries where they will be resold. So it helps that business and it helps people in other countries. If the shoes can't be worn again, if they're really worn down, they'll recycle those shoes through a program called Sneaker Impact, and they'll be made into new shoes. So nothing goes to waste.
1: So what do 1.5 million married couples know that maybe you don't? 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

Every day is a gift. Psalms 118:24 says, "This is the day the Lord has made. Let us rejoice and be glad in it." 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

0: This isn't a joke. So a duck walks into a Walgreens. I don't know. Like, would an automatic door open for a duck? Or how did it get in there? Wait a minute. I have some questions here. Did somebody walk in and the duck followed them? Why was the duck following them? But it happened in Texas just a few days ago. Duck was stuck inside a Walgreens. They had to call the cops. The cops got the duck, threw it into the cruiser, and brought it to a park, and it swam away into a little pond. But did you ever get a duck in the house? I don't know. What's your story? Lisa?
1: I have a dog door, and I came home one day and found a black cat cuddled up with my lab.
0: Oh, see, that's a cute story. Oh.
1: I don't like cats, but 2 years later, he's probably my favorite pet.
0: Oh, so you kept him?
1: I did keep him.
0: Yeah. Well,
1: No.
0: Everybody. You didn't keep him. He kept you.
1: Exactly. Cat distribution system.
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4: Philippians 4:6 says, "Be anxious for nothing, but in everything by prayer and supplication with thanksgiving, let your requests be made known to God." Worry is something that we all face. It's in our thoughts, steals our peace, distracts us from trusting God. But this verse in the Bible gives us clear truth. Instead of carrying anxiety, we bring everything to God in prayer. Notice it says in everything, not just the big things, but the small things too. God cares about it all. And we don't come empty. We come with thanksgiving, remembering what he's already done.
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3: Romans 12:2 says, "Do not be conformed to this age, but be transformed by the renewing of your mind, so that you may discern what is the good, pleasing, and perfect will of God." That word transformed is where we get our word metamorphosis from. It means to be transformed into something pleasing and perfect will of God. That word transformed is where we get our word metamorphosis from. It means to be transformed into something brand new. From a caterpillar to a butterfly, we are changing from the sinful man to

0: 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Here's your Bridge weather.
1: Tonight, mostly clear, low 58. Sunny on Columbus Day Monday, a high of 85. Mostly clear on Monday night, low 64. Sunny on Tuesday, a high of 87. Mostly clear Tuesday night, low 62. Sunny on Wednesday, high of 83. Partly cloudy on Wednesday night, low around 61. Mostly sunny Thursday, a slight chance of rain, high of 83.
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Remember when you were a kid and you were saving up money in a piggy bank? One penny here, one nickel there, one dime there. They don't make pennies anymore, but still, I mean, you can still spend them if you find them. But little by little, right? Step by step. Be proud of the progress you're making right now, no matter how small. Don't give up. Think back to when you were a little kid, saving up little pennies here, little nickels there. And what did you buy? Eventually, you saved up how much money? Yeah, be proud of the progress you're making right now, no matter how small. Do not give up.

0: grateful for you.
1: The call came in. Please help us. We don't know what to do. Somehow it got into the store. The customers are scared. I'm scared. What do you do in this situation? That was the call that came into the Farmers Branch, Texas Police Department just the other day when a duck waddled into a Walgreens and it wouldn't leave. It was like quack, quack, quack, quack, quack. It was just hanging out. Poor thing was scared because it was just like stuck in a corner of the store and was staring at the wall, and the cops showed up and it took a couple of tries, but they got it and then they put it into the police car. They didn't arrest it. It looked like they were arresting it, but they brought it to a park. And it swam away in a little pond. But sometimes it happens, you know, animals get into stores. Sometimes you see deer running through school hallways. You see that a lot in the news. How about an animal in the house? Ever get a squirrel or something in your house? We used to get bats in my house. We had a flying squirrel once in my house. So what's your story?
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Hey, if this is the first time you've listened to this station ever, well, welcome. Welcome into the family here. My name is Dave Moore. Appreciate you listening, and you're going to find hope here, so keep on listening. And we talk about Jesus, all the songs we play, sing about Jesus, and tell others, too. So if you're enjoying what you're hearing, let others know. Don't keep it a secret. I know.

Every day is a gift. Psalms 118:24 says, "This is the day the Lord has made. Let us rejoice and be glad in it." 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

105.7 The Bridge, your connection to hope and music. Jeremiah 29:11 says, "For I know the plans I have for you, declares the Lord, plans to give you hope and a future."

0: Maybe it's back to school for the kids tomorrow. Back to work for you tomorrow. I'm Dave Moore. If you need some prayer for something, hey, reach out. I'm here for you. You can find me on Instagram. Great place to find me. Just search for Dave Moore. Dave on the radio. It's all one word, at Dave on the radio. Reach out. Let me know who you are, where you're listening from, and how I can pray for you.
1: So it's easy to put your marriage on autopilot. 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So people can just coast and wind up further apart. And yet your marriage is the bedrock for the whole family. It's worth investing in. I've heard so many great things, genuinely, about Family Life's Weekend to Remember, and maybe you have too. 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And I've heard people who say their marriage is strong, they went, they loved it. 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It's true. 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

Every day is a gift. Psalms 118:24 says, "This is the day the Lord has made. 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

0: So a duck walks into a Walgreens. It's not a joke. It actually happened in Texas, in a town called Farmers Branch, Texas, a few days ago. And I don't know how would a duck walk into it? Was the door open? Would a duck be, like, heavy enough? Or would it open one of those electronic automatic doors? I don't know. Did it walk in when somebody else walked in? So many questions, but it wouldn't leave. The duck's like, nope, I'm camping out here. They had to call the cops. They got it. They brought it to a park, and it swam away into a little pond. But did you ever get an animal at work? Show up at your, I don't know, like walk into your office? Or how about your house? Melissa?
1: Well, we used to live in this area where there was a lot of pecan trees.
0: Uh-huh.
1: Well, somebody bought out the pecan tree area, and they knocked them down, and all the field mice came into the houses where we live.
0: Oh, no.
1: So we had to go to Home Depot and get a bag of rat traps.
0: Oh, boy.
1: And literally about 56 traps.
0: Oh, my goodness. Oh.
1: We got mice.
0: Oh.
1: It was gross. It was disgusting.
0: Oh.
1: And the dogs would go crazy chasing them around the house or out back. But, that was pretty interesting. And I told my husband, I never want to move where there's trees again.
0: Yeah. Were you trying to sleep at night, and all of a sudden, like in the middle of the night, you hear like snap?
1: Oh no! You would in the extra bedroom, because we didn't have children at the time. In the extra bedroom, all of a sudden, we put them everywhere because we knew there was a lot of them, and you could hear them go pow pow pow pow. So there was a lot of them. It was disgusting.
2: John chapter 15 verse 13. Jesus says, "Greater love has no one than this, than to lay down one's life for his friends." Love is often defined by words, feelings, or even intentions, but Jesus defines love by sacrifice. And in this verse, Jesus points us to the greatest expression of love: giving your life for someone else. This wasn't just a statement, it was a promise that he would fulfill on the cross. Jesus didn't wait for us to deserve his love. He willingly laid down his life so that we could have eternal life. That's the kind of love that transforms our hearts and changes lives.
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3: 2 Corinthians 10:4 says, "The weapons of our warfare are not of the flesh, but are powerful through God for the demolition of strongholds. We demolish arguments and every proud thing that is raised up against the knowledge of God, and we take every thought captive to obey Christ." We are among the most connected generation, but we're also the most anxious generation. There are a lot of destructive thoughts that come to our mind on a daily basis. Those thoughts, not every thought belongs in the mind of Christ. And as a believer, you have the mind of Christ. Take every thought captive. Make it obedient to Christ. Recognize when an intrusive thought comes into your mind and say, that does not belong there. And through the power of God working in me, I will claim that and take it captive to make it obedient to Christ. Live redeemed, live transformed today in the power of God.
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0: 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Here's your Bridge weather.
2: Tonight, mostly clear, low 58. Sunny on Columbus Day Monday, a high of 85. Mostly clear on Monday night, low 64. Sunny on Tuesday, a high

87, mostly clear Tuesday night, low 62. Sunny on Wednesday, high of 80. Tuesday, high of 87. Mostly clear Tuesday night, low 62. Sunny on Wednesday, high of 83. Partly cloudy on Wednesday night, low around 61.

Tomorrow is a new work day. Yay! But to keep you going at work, why not listen to us, you know, tomorrow? And it'll also maybe bless your coworkers too.

0: you ever get an animal in the house? Oh, man, I'm Dave. How are you? In Farmers Branch, Texas, right outside of Dallas, a duck walked into a Walgreens. How it got in there, I don't know. Like, was the door open? Would a duck walking to one of those automatic doors open one of those? I don't know. Did it follow somebody in there? But it wouldn't leave. They had to call the cops. They had to throw handcuffs on the thing. No, they didn't do that. But they got it out, and they brought it to a pond, and it was very happy. But as they were, like, as they were putting the duck into the squad car, it was going, quack, quack, quack. What about your house, though, Denise?
1: Baby skunk.
0: Oh, no. So what'd you do?
1: So he ended up coming in the house underneath our screen door.
0: Okay.
1: He decided to go into our laundry room. What we ended up doing then eventually, I just closed the laundry room door, at least so he was stuck in the laundry room. And we found out that they don't like the smell of mothballs. So we opened up the door to their garage and then opened the garage door itself a little bit so he could get out.
0: Yeah.
1: So he ended up going out because he didn't like the smell of them, and then he just disappeared.
0: Huh, never knew that about mothballs, but imagine that, a skunk not liking the smell of something. Interesting.
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Sometimes it's really painful, right? Just something to think about here. I'm Dave Moore. How are you? But God has a purpose for that pain. There's a reason for that struggle.

0: If your kids are back in school and they take the bus, where do they catch the bus? Where do they wait for it? End of the driveway? End of the street? That's where I caught the bus when I was a kid. I'm Dave Moore, and I can still remember being a little kid and throwing rocks at the street sign. It was our only entertainment there, and I still remember the metal ping of the pole. And every now and again, one of my neighbors would open up their door or their window. Hey, knock it off, kids. You're causing a racket. Well, Mark was driving around his town, and he noticed something going on at one of the bus stops. And he said, wait, this isn't right.
1: I was going to work, and I saw all the little children walking on this major road right here, and the grass as tall as they are, definitely taller than the kids. And then they walked over here, was standing at the bus stop in the high grass, the car still flying by them. And there's just no way I could let that happen.
0: So what did Mark do? He got on his riding mower and mowed the grass for the kids so they can have a safe place to stand while they wait for the bus. And he said, if anybody else in town sees a bus stop like that, let me know and I'll get out there and take care of it. It reminds me of Proverbs 3:27. Do not withhold good from those to whom it is due when it is in your power to act.
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0: Did you ever get an animal in the house, or how about your job? I don't know. A duck walked into a Walgreens just the other day in Farmers Branch, Texas, right outside of Dallas, Texas, and they had to call the cops because the thing wouldn't leave. I mean, the duck had to do some shopping. I don't know. But did you ever get an animal in your house? Marie, what's your story? Hey.
1: So when I was a child, we had some kind of critter in our utility room.
2: Uh-huh.
1: And we see the damage in the mornings when we wake up, but we could never find the critter. And so my dad set a rat trap for it. And in the morning we woke up and the rat trap was snapped and no critter. So the next day he went out and looked back behind the freezer and he felt something down in there and it was warm and furry.
2: Oh no.
1: So he took a flashlight and looked down there behind the freezer and lo and behold, it was black with a white stripe on it.
2: No, it was a skunk.
1: So needless to say, he backed out. Yes, it was a skunk. And so we left the screen door propped open that night, and the critter just went away and never smelled. And but that's a critter store. We used to call it our critter.
3: Matthew 5:13 says you are the salt of the earth. Matthew 5:14 says you are the light of the world. Jesus is commanding us to add flavor and preservation to the world around us that is decaying through the power of sin. Salt adds flavor and preservation. Light gives peace and comfort to people. And as the Holy Spirit in us, we are salt and light, giving preservation and flavor to our relationships and peace and comfort to those around us.
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3: Galatians 2:20 says, I have been crucified with Christ, and I no longer live, but Christ lives in me. 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It's Jesus that makes all the difference.
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0: Let's see what God's got in store for today's forecast. Here's your Bridge weather.
2: Tonight, mostly clear, low 58. Sunny on Columbus Day Monday, a high of 85. Mostly clear on Monday night, low 64. Sunny on Tuesday, a high of 87. Mostly clear Tuesday night, low 62. Sunny on Wednesday, high of 83. Partly cloudy on Wednesday night, low around 61. Mostly sunny Thursday, a slight chance of rain, high of 83.
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